ain't a masterpiece. Oh my, my, oh my, my love. 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

cyanide to everyone. Got to help, but we got to help, yeah. There's no need to cry, yeah. Got to help, but we got to help, yeah.

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Oh my, my, oh my, my love. I take one look at you, you're taking me out.

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Cause music is my best friend. 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I want her to remember. Music is my best friend.